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But you gon' have my money, right? 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

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Garo tu il tuli bob, buh harra pule bluff. Baby mama, I'm a red devil.

0: shopper. I got a couple choices in my catalog. FaceTime me, Wi-Fi clean, dirty talking, ain't no data loss. Top things that I would post, IG, terminate me. Now playful, big run base, still trying to emulate me. Not a woman to be played with, I'm his favorite.
1: 5 stars.
0: Media transfer, still fitting the bandwidth. Look, I'm that bitch, he wish, he always play with.
1: Understatement.
0: Bright eyes, bringing up my dark side. Ooh. I like his freckles.

0: you, the people, have the power. The power to create machines, the power to create happiness. You, the people, have the power to make this life free and beautiful, to make this life a wonderful adventure.
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Yeah, I mean, you know, I grew up in poverty and shit, and I actually would want a better life, but you don't hear me though.

Hey, Kasa. Angela here. You good? I just wanted you to know that we are totally supporting you. Stay strong, my brother.

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Upon a time story, a private tale to tell my soul sorry, a justified reason not to worry, but you're to know I'm not one too many, something to grip on like too many, something to click on like a tabby, something to play with like Jumanji, someone to spy on like homie. I need my once upon a time in the West, something that meets criteria for request, something that can unreasonably request, one thing I can take from worst to best, one motive to move permanently on your breast, 36 chambers I'm put to the test, 99 problems I shall never rest, 15 ways to leave Margie Smith. A billion new words left on my list, one war until I'm a pacifist, one stone to be an archaeologist, one glove over my iron fist, one soul to give a therapist, someone to lean on like Rhapsody, a cycle to hang

15 ways to leave Marvin's clothes. I need my once upon a time story, a private tale to tell my soul sorry, a justified reason not to worry, a law to know I'm not one too many, something to grip on like too many, something to click on like a trolley, someone to play with like Jumanji, something to spy on like Homie. I need my once upon a time in the West, something that meets my team for a quest, something I can't unreasonably request, one thing I can't take from worst to best, one motive to move permanently on your breast, 36 chambers and put to the test, 99 problems I shall never waste, 15 ways to leave Marquis Smith.

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1: Alright, I'm off the Zaza right now. Cause they've been like, yo, Hannah, when you gonna get on the drill beat? And I'm like, I got you. It's too many of these pretenders getting on these beats, you feel me?
2: My niggas be talking.

0: he's up there crying, and I know those tears aren't real.
1: How do you know?
0: This can't be. I mean, because he was up there preaching about all this stuff and then doing it, you know, and...
1: But couldn't his tears of repentance be real?
0: Well, maybe, but to me, I don't really think so because, you know, I watch him on TV, you know. I mean, I don't really watch him, but some of the things I've seen, you know, he's a totally different person than when he came when you see me. That's the real person I think he was.

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0: Down, nipple fuck! Oh, Mika, you should burn in hell! Okay, all right, no, seriously, I think I'm done.
1: No more of this radio. I never heard so much shit in all my life. Sailor Ripley, you get me some music on that radio this instant, I made it!
2: He was victim of a sexual assault.
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0: Oh!

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He has a mansion? 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

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Some pills for bitch in a bowl. Cats act like the shit don't go. 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
1: He yelled, "Drink him up
0: and let's do fly." Hands went up and people hit the floor. He wasted two kids that ran for the door. I'm Mike D and I get respect. Your cash and your jewelry is what I expect.
1: And
0: MCA was with it and he's my ace. So I grabbed a piano player and I punched

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1: Well, long enough.
0: Well, I could wear Grouchy on.
1: Oh, no, not that, but...
0: What?
1: Well, dear, it's just that I'm getting tired of this hiding in doorways and sneaking in and out of places. Always keeping undercover while I'm beginning to feel like a criminal.

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As she disappeared, but soon she returned. In her hand was a bottle of wine, in the other a glass. She poured some of the wine from the bottle into the glass and raised it to her lips.